0: Taylor Kelce, who will keep her stage name Taylor Swift, and Tim McGraw. I'm Steve Harmon. Tim Ruslow from Little Texas and the Frontmen is coming up with a story behind a song. This one made it all the way to, Lisa,
1: number 2
0: for Little Texas, and we'll tell you which song stopped them cold from getting to number 1.
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3: 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I'm Steve Harmon. From Little Texas, Tim Rushlow will face 60 seconds of my questions in a little bit. He's got 10 seconds to answer, and he can only pass on one. Song ideas, what do you have? 855-958-3774. 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

0: The latest member of the Grand Ole Opry, Rhett Akins, and she said yes, and we'll have Rhett back on Country Gold after he comes down off of Cloud 25 in a couple of weeks. I'm Steve Harmon. This is a Country Gold exclusive, our top three countdown. 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
1: Hi, my name is Vi, and I'm calling from Edmonton, Alberta, Canada, and I'd like to hear some George Strait.
2: Yeah, Steve Harmon, this is Scooter from Watertown, Minnesota. Request for some George Strait. Appreciate it.

Boot, Scoot, and Boogie by request on Country Gold. That's Brooks and Dunn. I'm Steve Harmon. A Country Gold fun fact. Even though it's written by Ronnie Dunn, Brooks and Dunn were not the first to do that song. That honor goes to our pal Ray Benson and Asleep at the Wheel.

0: Asleep at the Wheel, Boot, Scoot, and Boogie on Country Gold. Coming up, Tim Rushlow from Little Texas with a story behind one of their hit songs. You pick the song, Tim.
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0: written by our BFF birthday girl, Victoria Shaw, and Garth Brooks' The River on Country Gold. Steve Harmon coming up. I can finally announce who'll be on the show next week. It's a big deal. And more of your requests at 855-958-3774.
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2: 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My dog likes it. I like it. My wife likes it. Have a good day. 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

0: Mom, Dad, Spider-Man, Rumi the K-pop, Demon Hunter, Michael Jordan, Sonic the Hedgehog. Who are they? What do they have in common? Some of today's kids' biggest heroes, according to a new survey. Brooks and Dunn, they're some of my heroes. Kicking off the set next. Hang on.
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0: One of the newest members of the Country Music Hall of Fame, Tim McGraw, on the way. Alan Jackson, Lori Morgan, Toby Keith, kicking off the set.
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0: 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How about Trace Atkins? 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
0: 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Hey, it's Sam. I am from Nash Icon, and these folks know fencing. 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

0: There's songs that just take you there to that moment, and she sings that song so smoothly, you wouldn't have thought that it would have been a fight to get there, but she recorded it different times because Lainey explained, sometimes you just have to fight for the best idea, then you have to fight for what you think is the best vision for the song. So she pushed her team and producer, Jay Joyce, to perfectly execute a dust-kissed ballad full of longing and magic that paid homage to classic Americana while keeping both cowboy boots planted in Texas. I'd say mission accomplished. Alan Jackson's coming your way with Who's Cheating Who?
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0: Icon. All your favorite country hits, Eli Young Band, George Strait, they're coming your way. The old Charlie McClain hit, Alan Jackson, brought it back in the late 90s. You know, his album from last call, it's going to be out in December. Perfect Christmas gift. 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

0: He's winding down this leg of the tour. In fact, let's see, he's got three more shows, Baltimore, Ann Arbor, and Philadelphia, all big venues, and something could certainly happen at those venues with him between now and then, but hey, it is Morgan Wallen. I've got ETC on the way, along with Shenandoah.
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1: I was all but 22, I think, at the time. I'd been out on the road, lonely at night, and it'd been a while

0: Well, I was recently talking to one of Riley Green's writers about when that song took off, because they didn't think it was going to be a major hit. They thought it'd be a novelty song at best. But anyhow, he had his own single out at the same time. Damn good time to leave. Well, once he was there with Ella Langley and that song took off, that song kind of got pushed to the side. So I asked him, I said, now, was Riley upset about that? He said, no, not at all, because he was happy to see that song take off, thinking that it might not. And when he was working construction, he realized it was all about teamwork and whoever is able to get the job done so they can go on to the other site. And he said he's kind of taken that on with music, too. It's the kind of guy he is. Hey, it's Jack Womack, and I have got Garth Brooks on the way.
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1: 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Hold on, because I got Dierks Bentley on the way. Randy Travis has got some new music coming out. We're going to hear from him, too, coming up.

0: 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I am from Nash Icon, and these folks know fencing. 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

0: All of your favorite country hits and more of them. Josh Turner on the way with your man. You know, he almost lost his voice for good and was put on vocal rest for a year. Had to do therapy, which is another reason his signature voice is so trained. We'll hear from him and Clay Walker.
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1: All your favorite country hits and more of them. Little Big Town and Better Man. We'll hear from Aaron Tippin too. This is Keith Urban.

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0: serving up a better mix of your favorite country hits. They were at Taylor Swift's wedding, and of course, Taylor writing that song for them. My name's Jack Womack. Just glancing at a few headlines here from over the weekend. You see Apple suing OpenAI in the tech world. Apple filing a major lawsuit against OpenAI. The complaint accuses Sam Altman's firm of orchestrating a systematic campaign to steal customer hardware trade secrets using former high-level Apple employees. Man, it gets to be a scary world sometimes. It's Womack, and I've got more of your favorites to hopefully make it less scary. Mark Wills coming up.
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0: We'll check in with the boys. You know, the boys around here with Blake Shelton and Kentucky Headhunter standing by. They're going to be coming up right after Mark Wills.

0: Well, a smaller but sweeter scale, Michigan lawmakers unanimously passed a bill that allows kids to run temporary lemonade stands without needing regulatory permits. Oh, my goodness. Legally clearing the way for enterprising minors to make up to $5,000 a year. Wait a minute. Some of us can't do that on side hustles without being taxed, but... anyway, glad to see that. Now, kids, those lemonade prices are getting a little high. I know your input costs, but, you know, you could lower them for us poor radio people. Just a tad, okay? Travis Tritt's coming up along with Randy. Travis?
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0: you go see a movie this weekend? Moana doing pretty good, I would say, pulling in roughly $43 million when we get the final numbers in, maybe up to about $60 million. That was number one, Minions and Monsters of Two, Toy Story 5, sliding down to number three. Hey, it's Well Back. I've got Garth, who is going to be sliding back into the arenas here before long on his Blame It All on My Roots. We'll hear from him next.
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0: All the country hits that you know and love. Dwight Yoakam. Jason Aldean's going to take us to a small town. Garth Brooks with one of his signature early hits as he revisits his roots and the Blame It All on My Roots tour. Here's Much Too Young.

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0: Justin Moore announcing late last week, 31 days sober and feeling a lot healthier and going to be back out on the tour. Way to go, Justin. We'll hear from him and Time's a-Ticking along with John Michael Montgomery. Stick with us a while.
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County.

0: And the Lamberts, Gunpowder and Lead, Craig Vaughn with you in the studio. And, you know, there are some ridiculous concepts that have been turned into ridiculous movies on Lifetime. Those ridiculous movies, of course, they need ridiculous titles. According to Entertainment Weekly, here are some of the most ridiculous ones. Another Woman's Husband, which came out in 2000. Baby for Sale, 2004. 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How about Drink Slay Love? From Straight A's to Triple X. Honeymoon with Mom. What? Identity Theft of a Cheerleader. I Me Wed. 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
3: 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I am from Nash Icon, and these folks know fencing. 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
0: Well, good Monday morning to you. Craig Vaughn in the studio. Here's Tracy Byrd in Holding Heaven.

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0: Maddie McCreary getting some help on that from Hootie and the Blowfish. And there's Bottle Rockets. Craig Vaughn with you in the studio. Ella Langley shared what a typical day on tour looks like. She tries to take care of her body because, quote, we literally all need my body to function. Doing what we're doing in this industry, the chance of making it is less than 2%. She starts her day with warm water and will lift weights and do yoga and even relax outside with a pen and paper. When she gets her hair and makeup done, she'll listen to R&B artists like Al Green and Bobby Womack. Ooh, good stuff. You can find that whole story over there on the Instagram page of Bolts Boots Media. 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
5: 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I am from Nash Icon, and these folks know fencing. 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Electricity? 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If it sparks, hums, or flips a breaker, I'm calling Avon's Electric. 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
0: Well, good Monday morning to you. Craig Vaughn with you in the studio. Well, here's Garth Brooks. Believe it or not, this song only made it up to number 3 in the U.S., number 1 in Canada. It's Rodeo.
2: His eyes are cold and restless.

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0: Luke Bryan, I don't want this night to end. Well, just because Kane Brown might be tatted, that doesn't mean his kids will be. He says it's the one thing he won't let his kids get, at least while they're living under his roof. Quote, I want to be the cool parent, but I also don't want to because I know how I feel about mine. Like, I didn't think about mine. I just started thinking about it, and then I was like, whatever, just put it on my body. And then 10 years later, I'm like, meh. My oldest is about to be 7. She just started talking about them. She's like, I love your tattoos, Dad. I can't wait to get some. And I'm like, you're not getting any. By the way, Kane has 3 kids, 2, 4, and 6.
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11: As someone who's been married nearly 25 years, I'll tell you, there's a lot of great things about having a spouse. And according to a new study out of the University of Miami Health System, marriage might even be linked to a lower risk of cancer. Why? Well, the researchers said people who are married are less likely to engage in risky behavior. They're more likely to get a nudge to go to regular preventive medicine appointments and screenings. And they have a partner to share the load of family obligations, household chores, and finances. No one is saying you should get married in the pursuit of better health. But if you are single, how can you build a strong support system to maybe get some of these same benefits? Do your own research, find out what's important, and then hold members of your squad accountable and let them hold you accountable as well. That can provide a lot of support. I'm Dr. Sanjay Gupta, helping you live a better life.
0: From his 1996 album, Blue Clear Sky, released this one as a single back in the summer of 96, I Can Still Make Cheyenne, George Strait.

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1: I'm from the country. That one hopefully gets you up and gets you moving around if you're not already. That'll do it for me, Craig Vaughn. I'm going to hit the door. God bless you. I appreciate you tuning in this morning. I'll talk to you again tomorrow morning. First thing.
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Welcome to Huntsville's 93.3 Nash Icon, playing the best of most country music from the 90s too. Now, I am Sam. I am. Welcome. Hope you're having a great Monday morning so far. It is Mr. George Strait. You know me better than

Lots of growth in the Tennessee Valley means that we're getting more and more local country concerts. And that also means that 93.3 Nash Icon is giving away more.

0: mission and loving every day on Huntsville's 93.3 Nash Icon. I am Sam. I am. 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
11: As someone who's been married nearly 25 years, I'll tell you, there's a lot of great things about having a spouse. And according to a new study out of the University of Miami Health System, marriage might even be linked to a lower risk of cancer. Why? Well, the researchers said people who are married are less likely to engage in risky behavior. They're more likely to get a nudge to go to regular preventive medicine appointments and screenings. And they have a partner to share the load of family obligations, household chores, and finances. No one is saying you should get married in the pursuit of better health. But if you are single, how can you build a strong support system to maybe get some of these same benefits? Do your own research, find out what's important, and then hold members of your squad accountable and let them hold you accountable as well. That can provide a lot of support. I'm Dr. Sanjay Gupta, helping you live a better life.
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0: Icon. I'm your girl, Sam. I am bringing it to you live and local on your Monday morning. We've got clouds, we've got rain, and we've got some thunderstorms, a high of 83. Just be weather aware. And we'll keep you posted about concerts in the park, if it's a go or no go. But we'll keep you posted. No worries about that. Coming up and playing in 10 minutes, we got some Lady A, Martina McBride, Mr. Randy Travis, my guy Luke Holmes with Love You Anyway, and Toby Keith, Should Have Been a Cowboy, all playing here on Huntsville's 93.3 Nash Icon.
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0: Blowfish Bottle Rockets. Hey, it's Sam I Am, and this is Huntsville's 93.3 Nash Icon. Hope you're having a great Monday so far, a high of 83. It's going to be gross today. It's cloudy, it's rainy, and there are thunderstorms in our area, so just be weather aware. But it's not 1,000 degrees, so I think that we can all be thankful for that. I own a home, and as many of you, you own your homes too. And the more that I own this home, the more I appreciate having the right people on my speed dial. 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
12: 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Most experts will recommend a room temperature of 60 to 67 degrees Fahrenheit. 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

0: Tales, California, here on Huntsville's 93.3 Nash Icon. I am Sam. I love all things perfume. Michael Kors, Valentino, Chanel. I love it all. I love all this. Even Bath and Body Works. Like, they have some really great sprays and stuff. So I am really curious to find out what Megan Maroney is up to, because she is releasing a perfume as well. It's called Calliope. It's inspired by the Greek muse of epic poetry and song. I think I said that right. Don't come after me if I didn't. But it comes in a pink heart-shaped bottle, and it has notes of jasmine, pink peony, mineral musk, I don't know what that is, and peach blossom. It's available for pre-order and expected to ship at the end of the month. So, yeah, it's actually a really pretty bottle. But yeah, I'll have to head over to Ulta and check that out.
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12: I don't know about you, but my social media feeds are flooded with lotions and potions and gadgets, all promising to unlock different components of longevity. But if you log off, take a step back from all the hype, you'll find that the actual keys to a longer, healthier life are hiding in plain sight. There are four of them. Number one, nutrition. The Mediterranean diet really is the gold standard. 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You should be getting 150 minutes of moderate intensity exercise or 75 minutes of vigorous intensity exercise every week, plus strength training and stretching. Number three, sleep. 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
1: Even for people who fall asleep easily, staying asleep can be difficult. You wake up, your mind starts to race, you can't turn those thoughts off. Sleep experts say there are a few things you can try. Cognitive shuffling. That's when you choose a random, impersonal, non-emotional word. Then for each letter of that word, think of as many words that begin with each letter as you can before moving on to the next one. It distracts your brain from stress. It also mimics the fragmented thought patterns that usually occur as you drift off to sleep. Sensory grounding is something else. That's when you work through things you can hear, feel, see, smell, or taste. That helps you to be in the moment instead of dwelling on the past or the future. Or just do a mental walkthrough of a place you know well. Familiar but neutral imagery that can calm the brain. I'm Dr. Sanjay Gupta, helping you live a better life.
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plus the best of today on Huntsville's 93.3 Nash Icon. I'm your girl, Sam. I am live and local with you on your Monday late morning. A high of 83 today. It's just thunderstorms now, so just be weather aware and keep it here for your hands to be posted about concerts

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Kenny Chesney, Jason Aldean, Rita McIntyre, and more. 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

0: all the music that made country great, plus the best of today on Huntsville's 93.3 Nash Icon. I saw this really cute story. I love it. A couple from Tennessee just celebrated 80 years of marriage. Their names are John Carroll, he's 101, and his wife, Jerry, she's 100. And they have three children, seven grandchildren, 21 great-grandchildren, and one great-great-grandchild. One of their favorite things to do is to go to their local McDonald's every Friday, and they get a sausage McMuffin with an egg. And so employees recently honored the Carrolls with a special sign under the golden arches celebrating their 80 years together. 80 years together. Wow, that's quite an amazing thing.
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12: I'm feeling lucky to have my college-age kids home with me for a few weeks this summer. And one of the things I know we're going to be talking about, AI. I've started to use it more often at the hospital to get fresh takes on patient problems that I'm trying to solve. And for my girls, well, I know that they are navigating college now with these new powerful tools. Something, frankly, that you and I couldn't have even imagined when we were in school. But while it may be tempting to outsource your studying and your work to these large language models, I beg you not to. And that's because AI chatbots tend to reproduce what researchers call weird viewpoints. That's an acronym: Western, Educated, Industrialized, Rich, and Democratic. Look, AI isn't going away. And admittedly, it can be a really powerful tool. But you don't want it doing your thinking for you. I'm Dr. Sanjay Gupta, helping you live a better life.
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I am live and local with you. Hope you're having a great Monday afternoon. Is Wade Hayes old enough to know better? 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

today on Huntsville's 93.3 Nash Icon. I am Sam. I am live and local with you on your Monday afternoon. A high of 83. Thunderstorms are in the area, so just be weather aware. It's Keith Urban, Where the Blacktop Ends.

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0: Ask a Vlad's what hurts the most on Huntsville's 93.3 Nash Icon. I am Sam. I am. If you want to duck out of the rain, I'm going to tell you about one of my favorite places here in North Alabama, and that's University Pickers. I love this place. 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
16: Everyone poops. It's not just the name of a classic potty training book. It's a universal truth. Even though everyone does it, almost no one wants to talk about it. Dr. Tricia Pasricha wants to change that. She's the author of a new book. It's called You've Been Pooping All Wrong. And she says there are three critical P's of pooping. The first is propulsion. Both the voluntary push you exert and the involuntary contractions that happen naturally within your body. Top line, when you feel the need to go, don't hold it. The second P is pliability, which refers to stool softness. The keys to this one are making sure you're drinking enough water and eating enough fiber. And the last P is for pelvic floor. If you can get your knees up above your waist while you're on the toilet, like on a stool or a garbage can or a stack of books even, that can make all the difference. I'm Dr. Sanjay Gupta, helping you live a better life.
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0: 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I am Sam. I am. Thank you for joining me on your Monday afternoon. Hope you're having a great start to your work week. I'm headed out for the day. Mojo's Country Club coming up next. Hanging out with you on your drive home later on today. Don't forget, today is a great day to have a great day. I'll talk to you tomorrow morning starting at 9 a.m. here on Huntsville's 93.3 Nash Icon.
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0: That's Low Cash and Hometown Home. It's 93.3 Nash Icon. Happy Monday afternoon to you, and welcome inside Mojo's Country Club. Okay, Bunny XO spoke about her and Jelly Roll's divorce on her podcast last month, but has since taken the episode down. It was one of her highest viewed episodes, and it earned her $100,000. She said, quote, "I took it down because I realized I just don't want one of the hardest moments of my life to become a permanent headline. I don't want to live in that. I don't care about the money. If I cared about the money, I would have left it up and let it get another blanking 100 grand. Okay.
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0: 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We're playing all the music that made country great and the best of today. And you're inside Mojo's Country Club. 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
11: You know, it's funny, when I think back to what the typical American dinner looked like when you and I were kids, there's usually some kind of meat featured at the center of the plate. Vegetables are there, but often thought of as a side dish. More and more, though, we are coming to realize that a plant-based diet, with little or no meat even, is going to be a healthier way to eat for just about everyone. New study out of the University of Hawaii Cancer Center found that eating a high-quality plant-rich diet that includes whole grains, vegetables, and fruits may prevent cognitive impairment even when people start that diet in their late 50s and 60s. Yeah, it's important to make sure you're getting enough protein, fats, complex carbohydrates. Just because you cut out or even cut back on meat, though, is not a license to eat whatever you want. Focus on eating whole, real foods. I'm Dr. Sanjay Gupta, helping you live a better life.
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0: 93.3 Nash Icon. Welcome inside Mojo's Country Club and happy Monday afternoon. I know it's been a rainy one today, but that's all right. This rain will go away eventually and we'll have more sunshine, more heat than we know what to do with. Okay, about a month ago, Justin Moore said he was taking a break from touring to focus on his health. Well, he returned to the stage Thursday night and he revealed he just got out of rehab. Justin told the audience that his drinking got out of control and he let everyone down. His band, his crew, God, and family. Quote, I just got out of rehab for 30 days. This is my 31st day sober. I'm a Christian. I'm not as good of one as I want to be. God has given me so much between my wife and our four awesome kids and my family, a career like this. So I'm trying from this point forward to use my platform even further than I ever have. Congratulations to him, and keep up the good work, buddy.
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0: Alan Jackson, Living on Love. It's 93.3 Nash Icon. Welcome inside Mojo's Country Club. So Megan Maroney is releasing a perfume. It's called Calliope. I don't even know that I'm saying that right. It's inspired by the Greek muse of epic poetry and song. It comes in a pink heart-shaped bottle and has notes of jasmine, pink peony, mineral musk, and peach blossom. It's available for pre-order and is expected to ship at the end of the month. Okay, I got to be honest with you. I don't know half the words I just said. No. Megan also surprised fans, though, at her show in New York Thursday night by bringing out Benson Boone after she performed Beautiful Things. She brought out Benson to do a duet of his song, Beautiful Things. There you go. I understood that part.
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